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1: I want to thank you for letting us be a part of your day. What's up? It's Wayne D and Tay. We actually got to catch up with Luke Bryan talking about the new album and more. We're going to relive that in just a couple of minutes right now. Speaking of Luke, he checks in now.

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Also, a big health update from Lunchbox. 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

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What's going on? 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
1: Man, what's going on? My name is Wayne D. She's Tay. It's already after 9? Night's flying by. I dig that, though. More than Luke Bryan in a couple of minutes from right now. But first, Russell Dickerson.

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1: And we're excited for Kenny Chesney to hang out with us Saturday night. But before we get there, holy cow, we got a massive world premiere coming. Kenny Chesney, new song you'll hear here Thursday.

Kicks 100.9. Bobby Bones here. Tomorrow morning, the dumb debate of the day. Should you let your kids wince because they're kids? Also, a big health update from

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1: 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Awesome moments. Lainey Wilson, tribute to Dolly.
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Hey, as your Tuesday gets rolling, I thought I could kick things off with some good news, hopefully put a smile on your face. Hang on for two songs and I'll share this story with you.

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So I got a topic I want to discuss next hour. What is it in your life that concerns you? 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
1: 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Not everyone sleeps at night. Some of us think, some of us drive, some of us pray. Granger's with you through it all. Thanks for being a part of the After Midnight family.

Pioneer Valley's Country Kicks 100.9. Who remembers the Farm Aid concerts? Well, the very first one happened on this day. Let's talk about that and today's history coming up in two songs.

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What is it in your life that concerns you? 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

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Okay, topic of the hour. 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

Pioneer Valley's Country, Kicks 100.9. 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

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Hey, as your Tuesday gets rolling, I thought I could kick things off with some good news, hopefully put a smile on your face. Hang on for two songs and I'll share this story with you.

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1: Hello, you just asked what had me up this time of the morning. 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I'm actually going to go home and go to bed.
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Hey, thanks for sharing your Tuesday here with me on After Midnight, y'all. Before you take off and get that old day started, let me remind you, God is great and He is worthy of our praise. I'm Granger Smith, coming to y'all from the Yee Yee Farm in Central Texas. If you're just not getting your day started and you want to hang out some more, join me for Mornings with Granger over there on Yee Yee Radio. The link to Yee Yee Radio is in the bio of our Instagram at After Midnight Granger Smith. Thanks for hanging out.

Pioneer Valley's Country Kicks 100.9. Who remembers the Farm Aid concerts? Well, the very first one happened on this day. Let's talk about that in today's history coming up in two songs.

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Pioneer Valley's Country Kicks 100.9. 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
2: 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And after 12 years, Lunchbox has really grown on me. He's really funny. His bits are hilarious. And he also doesn't apologize for who he truly is. And that's beautiful. Love you. Love you guys. Bye.
3: There you have it. 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A 12-year acquired taste.

Pioneer Valley's number one for new country, Kix 100.9. Welcome into Tuesday. I'm Dusty. Thank you for listening. Recently got to chat with John Morgan. We were talking about this song. Why was he nervous walking into the right on this song? That next.

0: 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You got something you want to say? Tap that talkback mic.
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0: 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Happy first day of fall.

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And let's stay connected. Dusty on Air on Instagram if you want to hit me up. Josh Ross now. This is Hate How You Look.

the Pioneer Valley's number one for new country, Kix 100.9. And you give me two songs, I'm going to get you your daily dose of randomness. Might use it, might not. I don't know. Find out next. Ella Langley, Morgan Wallen right now. I can't love you anymore.

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And how great was Kenny Chesney at our iHeartRadio Music Festival presented by Capital One? What a time. Hey, you can recap everything on the website. By the way, back on Disney Plus and Hulu starting October 1st.

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1: Wednesday morning, they found something that apparently could be a massive red flag in a marriage. 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

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I'm Dusty, and if you tried listening on your smart device yet, it's so easy. 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

0: 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And when is the right time to put up your Halloween decorations? Amanda, what do you say?
1: I am very firm on this, and I believe it is the first day of fall.
0: Which is today. I did it on Saturday because I was home. I don't think that's a bad thing.

0: 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And when is it okay to put up the Halloween decorations? I mean, mine are already up. You can judge all you want. And I'm also telling you that November 1st, my wife likes Christmas up. What about you? What do you say? When's it okay to put them up?
1: Ooh, I would say at

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1: 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And just so you know, today it is Elephant Appreciation Day. It's also World Rhino Day. So appreciate an elephant and shout out to the rhinos, just so you know.

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1: Wednesday morning, we found something that apparently could be a massive red flag in a marriage. 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

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Tuesday is rolling on. Thank you for listening. Truly appreciate you taking us with you. By the way, you got something you want to hear today? Something you want to say? You got a shout out? 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

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Speaking of Riley Green, he dropped his brand new album, That's Just Me, came out this past Friday. Tomorrow night, we've got an iHeart Country album release party with Riley Green going down tomorrow night, and you can also watch it on iHeart Country's YouTube channel. Ella Langley now, Choosing Texas.

0: 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And we love those messages on the Talkback, Mike. Keep them coming.
1: 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Thank you very much.

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1: Wednesday morning, they found something that apparently could be a massive red flag in a marriage. 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So

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1: Well, it was down some street we couldn't even pronounce. 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

Kicks 100.9, the Pioneer Valley's number one for new country. Talking about Toys R Us opening up those new stores. 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
1: And the recap of our iHeartRadio Music Festival presented by Capital One. It was so, so much fun. Stella Lefty Saturday night singing this one. Everybody singing along. It was awesome. This is Boston.

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Yeah, enjoy. 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

Kicks 100.9. And recently got to chat it up with John Morgan. We were talking about his new song, Kid Myself, and how this one kind of feels different because it's his first solo release. In the past, it's always been a collab or, you know, he wrote a bunch of songs for a bunch of other people. So how is this one different? We'll hear from John Morgan next.

0: 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Bobby Bones here.
1: Wednesday morning, they found something that apparently could be a massive red flag in a marriage. It has nothing to do with cheating. You're going to want to hear this. 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

0: number one for new country, and Bobby Bones in the Morning, Kix 100.9. Recently got to sit down with John Morgan. We were talking about that song, and I had asked him, I said, how does this one feel different? Last big song he had was a collab with Jason Aldean. He's wrote a ton of songs too, big number ones for Jason and others. How is this one different for him?
1: I think this is kind of the first song that, well, it is the first single I've been doing, you know, working on my own without Jason or any of the collabs or anything. So it's obviously cool to have those things, but I think this one's just, it's just a little bit different. It's a little more daunting, I think, when you're just, you know, out there by yourself. So the good part is it's working, and so it's been cool to watch it continue to move up the charts, and yeah, I'm excited to see where it lands.
0: And if you haven't gone down the John Morgan rabbit hole like I have, it is awesome. I mean, all the songs he's obviously written and that others have sang, but then also his music too. Make sure you go check it out. Bailey Zimmerman on the way. We'll get to Jason Aldean too.
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And I'm Dusty. Thank you for listening. Have a great Tuesday. 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Never sweat the small stuff. 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

100.9. Happy Tuesday. Amanda Joe hanging out with you. Kenny Chesney winning word. 440. Next chance to win some Kenny tickets.

Kix 100.9. I took a little time off. Got to see these guys in New Hampshire along with Tyler Hubbard and Josh Ross. I will tell you, the song Josh Ross has been teasing that I'm pumped about comes out on Friday. Right now, here's Dan and Shay with their latest.

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1: Wednesday morning, they found something that apparently could be a massive red flag in a marriage. 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

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Thursday's Massachusetts Day. You gonna be hitting it up? You got any favorite fair food so far? 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

Josh Ross, Kix 100.9. He's been teasing this new song, Drink Things Through. He did play it for the first time, opening for Dan and Shay over the weekend in New England. You're going to see him in concert at Mohegan this weekend. You'll get to see it, but it comes out officially, Drink Things Through, on Friday. Real excited for it. Right now, it's Tim McGraw.

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Blake and Gwen, Kicks 100.9. I watched them reminisce the other night, leading up to this latest season of The Voice. Riley Green already doing great for the blind auditions. Night 2 tonight, 8 o'clock on NBC. Right now, it's John Morgan.

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1: Wednesday morning, they found something that apparently could be a massive red flag in a marriage. 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

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Sounds nice, right? I'm going to give you that word coming up 6 minutes right now. It's Lady with John Mayer on guitar.

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Dan and Shay, I caught them last weekend in New Hampshire, this weekend playing Mohegan. I will tell you, there was one part during the show I cried. Dogs in our 20s. Forewarning, if you're not familiar, it will wreck you.

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1: Wednesday morning, they found something that apparently could be a massive red flag in a marriage. 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

0: Ella was in Florida, and she said something on stage about her past self that I think is important for anybody. I'll bring it to you 6 minutes.
1: I knew I'd see her around. 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She'd show up, and I'd be walking out. 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I'd act like I didn't see her. 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We just needed some time. She could get on with her life, and I'd get on with mine. 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

0: Bailey Zimmerman, Kicks 100.9. So Ella Langley had a very poignant thing that she said about taquitos on stage the other night. Samantha Jo, don't judge until you listen to the whole thing, but it has to do with not letting people make you feel guilty for your previous self.
1: Well, you know, I don't drink as much as tequila, and I'm not eating gas station taquitos every day, you know?

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100.9. Kenny Chesney going to be playing Gillette August 28th and 27th. I'll have another chance for you to win tickets to the show on the 28th with Eric Church tomorrow, 4:40. Here's Kenny's latest.

Ella Langley, Love and Life Again, Kix 100.9. 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

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It's Rascal Flatts.

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1: Love getting to know y'all a little bit better. 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We're just hitting buttons here. Instagram, Wayne, D, and Tate. We called the Kickstart call, though.
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1: 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We're going to have some fun with this next hour. So you got the opportunity. If you do not have the iHeartRadio app yet, go get it. 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
1: Wednesday morning, they found something that apparently could be a massive red flag in a marriage. It has nothing to do with cheating. You're going to want to hear this. 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
1: And it's about time to bring the stories you've been looking for. Tate digs them out. It is called the iHeart Country Roundup.
2: All right, so there have been some moves within Dolly Parton's camp that people are questioning.
1: Yeah, this is kind of interesting. We'll dive into that story and more in just under 15 minutes.